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1: Another story of Google putting out a feature with AI and going, whoopsie, probably shouldn't put this in the hands of everyone.
2: No.
1: Google Earth is withdrawing its AI ability that they just rolled out, where I guess people... I could see what they were trying to do. Like, if you're a property developer and you're like, there's a plot of land, what would it look like if this building was here?
2: Right.
1: But then people started being like, the Eiffel Tower would look cool if it was in Dubai. But then it got a little further and they're like, well, what if we blew it up?
2: Right. Or, yeah.
1: You know, you can kind of use your imagination.
2: It's a slippery slope.
1: To see how awful people can be.
2: Right.
1: Like, trying to, you know, imagine what it was like bombing someone's house.
2: Once again, we need guardrails on the AI platforms that we're rolling out.
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1: with their Zachary. If you want a free cruise, I know I sound like one of those robocalls that used to go around. You just want a free cruise.
2: Yeah. Wow, what a throwback.
1: You just got to be a Zach Brown Band fan. In Boston specifically, he just gave out 37,000 cruises for two.
3: That's bonkers.
1: 74,000 people get to go on a cruise in honor of Jimmy Buffett on the Margaritaville at Sea.
3: Yes!
1: I don't think it's everyone on the same cruise, because that would
2: it can't happen.
1: That's where my mind went, is like, is this the same crowd that's also going to be on the same cruise ship?
2: You know what would be even crazier? A fleet of Margaritavilles at sea, so they can accommodate all at once.
1: They're just flying a parrot. Oh, God.

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1: We thought it was a rumor at first, but now it sounds like it's actually happening. MySpace could be coming back.
2: Again?
1: And this is according to Tom, Tom.
2: Okay.
1: Apparently, there's two brothers, Chris and Tim Vanderhook, who have always had high hopes for MySpace getting returned to its former glory.
2: Okay.
1: Justin Timberlake bought or was a part owner.
2: I was going to say, is he a part of this
1: MySpace
2: this time?
1: At one point? But now they're attempting to, it sounds like Tom, the original guy, is on board, and they're trying to relaunch MySpace.
2: The king is back.
1: In 2026. Do you know who Tom is, Audrey? You know why that's important for MySpace? Okay, we'll talk about it.
2: Yes.
1: I can't wait to tell Audrey about MySpace next on XYZ.

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0: Yes, but you don't get a name or number. 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

0: I listen to 99.7 DJX because I love Ben and Kelly in the morning. I love all the contests, I love the music, and they make me laugh all the way to work.
1: I

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1: Three pop culture questions that all have to do with something we've talked about recently on the show.
0: Yes.
1: We call it The Test. It's all brought to you by Chick-fil-A. Usually I am the host and the writer of these questions. Today I was dealing with the utility bill people who don't know my name and don't believe my real last name is Zachary. That's a whole different side quest. So Jordan stepped in. He's going to be the guest
2: guest hosting.
1: So Audrey and I playing for you
3: I'm
1: at home. Three pop culture questions. They all have to do with something we've recently talked about on the show, and that's currently in the headlines. The Test is next.

0: I would have fought you.
1: I would give you the point.
0: Audrey's really just trying to play against herself. I would have fought you on that because that's just a different project. He has
1: right. That's
0: his
1: a duo.
0: Band and the guys that all dance with him are the Hooligans.
1: Okay, that is correct.
2: Sorry, he's been gone for like 10 years.
0: He has not.
1: Okay. Anyway, well, I get what you're saying, but not really. Question number three. BTS will not submit their latest album, Arirang, for Grammy consideration after feeling slighted by the Grammy Committee's decision to introduce an Asian pop music category. Name three current members of BTS.
0: Eric.
2: Oh!
0: J-Hope.
2: No!
1: One.
0: I'm blanking.
1: Five.
0: Oh.
1: Four. Three. Two.
0: Why am I blanking?
1: One.
0: Oh my God, they're going to be so mad at me.
1: Audrey, would you like to take a shot at this?
0: They're going to be so mad at me.
2: I'll be honest, I don't know any of them.
1: Oh, come on.
2: J-Hope.
0: I'm blanking. Oh, BTS is seven. I've interviewed the guys.
2: The cute one.
1: The cute one. That does not count.
0: They're all cute, Audrey.
2: They're not.
0: They all have cute haircuts.
1: Extra points.
0: Why?
1: So we know J-Hope.
2: Then there's also like the bad boy.
1: Okay, the cute one and the bad boy will not count towards your answer. At any point, would you guys, you can jump in at this point. It's a free-for-all.
0: My mind is so blank right now.
1: All right.
2: I don't know any of them.
1: All right.
2: I only know the one that did a Butter song with Max? Dynamite.
1: Are you tapping out?
2: I'm tapping out.
1: Not Honey, but...
0: Nuts?
1: Oh, God, Eric.
0: Honey Nut Cheerios?
1: No. wrong direction.
0: Just name them.
1: I was trying to do some word association here.
0: I keep thinking Nile, and I'm like One Direction.
1: All right. You said J-Hope. There is also Jungkook, Jimin, V, Suga, Jin, and RM.
0: Suga!
1: Yes.
2: Suga! Didn't know that.
0: Oh, God. I am so sorry. This isn't meant to be disrespectful to BTS. I really just panicked. I have interviewed them before. They're all wonderful.
1: They're great guys.
2: Wow,
1: they're great
2: Eric. Guys.
0: I've just...
1: But shame on you
0: I'm
1: both.
0: Sorry, Army.
1: Shame on you
2: I
1: both.
2: I have no reason that I should know this. And you have
0: every reason
1: you should
0: to know.
2: Why?
1: Because they're pop culture.
2: Okay.
1: Anyway, Eric wins this week's
0: Audrey
1: test.
0: Audrey said she doesn't care about BTS.
1: Or Ryan Gosling and Barbie or Bruno Mars, apparently.
0: I won the test.
1: You did win
0: That's
1: the test,
0: all that
1: Eric.
0: Matters.
1: There you go.
0: I'm a little scared Army's going to yell at me, but it's okay. I'll get it together. BTS is seven.
1: There you go. They are seven members.
2: BTS Army, I love you. Right. I respect
0: Audrey, it's over.
2: You.
0: Okay. XYZ with Eric Zachary. XYZ is the test, all brought to you by Chick-fil-A.
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0: 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Hey, it's Ben and Kelly. 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
0: Yes, but you don't get a name or number. 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

0: All the hits, 99.7 DJX. Recently, Kelly took a little time off. That's cool. I was still coming in doing radio stuff.
1: But the show was on like autopilot, so you were still getting your Ben and Kelly, even if one of us is gone.
0: Me without you and you without me
1: doesn't work.
0: Is not as entertaining.
1: Exactly. So we have a little library that we pull from that we can revisit again and hopefully is just as entertaining because you might have missed it the first time.
0: All that to say, I pop out of the radio station, go for a little jog.
1: You got a morning jog in.
0: Yeah. You know, I make sure everything's good. And so I've got a little time before the rest of the office opens up. I'm just going to go on a little jog.
1: It was a run in.
0: Yeah, it was a great morning. So I go out, I do that. You know, not something that I normally ever get to do.
1: Right.
0: I come back, go back out to the restroom to kind of like splash off, blot me dry.
1: You went out and you were sweaty. And you came back. Did you bring a change of clothes or anything?
0: Yes, of course I did. Yeah.
1: Oh,
0: yeah.
1: Okay.
0: Yeah.
1: Sink bath.
0: Yeah. You know, and exactly. And I had already showered. And so it's like, I didn't stink. I just needed to like.
1: Just
0: freshen up a little bit. And so I realized though, as I was leaving the restroom, oh no. Normally I just keep my keys in my pants pocket. But I didn't have my pants.
1: Just dashing out to the bathroom out in the hallway.
0: Yes. And so I left my keys inside. And our glass door has one of those automatic locks, and it's a magnet, and so...
1: You need a fob.
0: You need a fob to get in. And I am just like, okay, I can't...
1: What time is it at this time in the morning?
0: It's like 6:40.
1: Oh, you're still a significant amount of time before anyone else shows up.
0: That's right.
1: We have some early people that get in around 8.
0: I'm going through in my head. I'm like, okay, who? Right? I have my phone with me. I did have my phone with me, so that was good. I'm trying to like, can I break the power of the magnet with my sheer strength?
1: No.
0: That's a no.
1: Yes, and I also would not have been a good idea because then that's damage that's going to have to be repaired.
0: And can I also wedge my hand in to unlock the other door from the bottom?
1: No.
0: And that's also a no.
1: That's a no.
0: And so I'm just like, what do I do? And so I'm in my head, I'm like, Rolodex, I'm like, okay, who's close? And I'm thinking, can I just like...
1: Well, and you can't even just like take your keys and go home for a little bit.
0: No, I didn't have my keys.
1: Nope.
0: I know, my wife was like, why didn't you just come home? I'm like, I didn't have my keys.
1: Oh.
0: So I'm just standing there.
1: And we don't have extra fobs.
0: No, I'm standing there. I'm like, okay, how am I going to get back into the building? Finally, I text Izzy, and I knew that she was going to be coming in a little earlier to do some work on the show before. I'm like, hey, I text her at like 6:45.
1: Oh, no.
0: I'm like, hey, are you still coming in early? And she thought I was like...
1: She probably thought, she's panicking going, oh my gosh, she expected me there now?
0: That's right.
1: Oh, yeah.
0: And so she thought she was like...
1: you're the boss.
0: So she was like, oh my... So the guest!
1: Oh, God,
0: I'm leaving now! I'm leaving now!
1: Oh, you sent her into panic mode unnecessarily.
0: I did.
1: And, oh, that's not good.
0: And I said, great, because I locked myself out. And she,
1: well, at least that should have dissipated.
0: It did.
1: The panic for her in the moment.
0: And she replied back with 3 sob crying emoji faces.
1: Right.
0: She literally comes.
1: Now she gets to be her hero instead of automatically thinking she's late.
0: So she rolls in and I am wearing my little short running shorts. And my little tank top, and I'm just like,
1: you're in running bed.
0: I am. I'm in my little, and I'm wearing these like little, like I mean, if the shorts are a 5-inch inseam, it's generous.
1: We've seen your running videos and pictures.
0: Yeah, so I'm not wearing a lot.
1: Yeah.
0: Let's just say that.
1: Yeah.
0: And so she rolls up and she's like, hi. I'm like, thank you. So she
1: really
0: lets me
1: cute.
0: In. But
1: really cute.
0: I mean, you know, this has happened before where, you know, we've been doing the show and you run out to use the restroom or do something in the restroom.
1: To bring my keys.
0: Right. And you're like ringing the doorbell and like time's running out in the song and I have to run out and like let you in or whatever.
1: We have a doorbell if anyone is trying to, you know, get in. Yeah.
0: So what is the most awkward time you've been locked out? Because that was maybe the most recent.
1: You had your phone. Did you think to document it? Take a selfie?
0: A bathroom selfie before I realized I was locked out. And then I was like, you know what? And the second after I took that selfie, locked out.
1: Wait, let's examine that. Why are we taking a bathroom selfie?
0: Why not, Kelly?
1: Oh, in your little running outfit?
0: Yes, of course.
1: In the bathroom at work? Why are Kelly, we doing that?
0: Let's not.
1: My delete later.
0: Well, we don't need to dive into the why.
1: The only reason you should be taking a selfie in that outfit at work is to document the fact that you're locked out. Like you sitting on the floor outside of our locked door. That's the selfie we need.
0: I didn't do that.
1: Okay. You're like, look at me. I'm feeling buff. Him. I just worked out.
0: I just worked out. Felt cute. Might delete later.
1: Oh, Victoria's got a story.
0: Yeah, we'll get some of your stories. We've got some good ones coming in. So we'll get some of your I got locked out stories next on 99.7 DJX. 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
4: Tonight, a little more mugginess, otherwise mainly clear. Temperatures in the upper 60s for most, near 70 in the city. Here comes Wednesday with a partly to mostly sunny sky. High temperatures pushing back into the upper 80s, not far from 90. We'll do the same on Thursday, and that's back to school for JCPS. From the Wave Storm Tracking Team, I'm Kevin Harned.
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1: So I found the picture of the selfie.
2: You have to put it on the stories.
1: The selfie that I took in the bathroom before I realized I was...
2: When you're looking at it, first of all, this wasn't a selfie of, oh, look, I got locked out, which is what you should have been documenting. No, it's a running selfie, vanity selfie, which I'm now looking at the logistics that it probably took to set up the camera angle. And where you had to mount it to get you looking at yourself in the mirror and getting...
1: The way you say that makes it sound very vain. Yes!
2: We, all of your running selfies are like that. I look at those and say, okay, there was thought that went into mounting the camera in a place to capture that. Because you're not giving the phone to anyone to take it for you.
1: Not at 6:40 in the morning.
2: Or on any of your runs. All of your running selfies are set up like, and I just want to know, does anyone ever see you doing that? I would love it.
1: Why do we get so far off subject with you diving into the logistics of
2: brain goes to logistics.
1: I document the runs to keep me
2: accountable. Yes.
1: I put them on the stories. Put them on the posts.
2: You do.
1: So they disappear after 20. Yes, they disappear after 24 hours. Anyways, where were you locked out? Chloe says, last year broke my leg on crutches, couldn't drive. Got dropped off at my apartment, was locked out.
2: Oh, gosh.
1: For hours. Until my partner got off work because I didn't have my keys that day. I ordered pizza, ate food outside my place until he got home. Sometimes you just have to make the best of your situation. Still cracks me up to think what went through the pizza delivery driver's head today. Because I was just sitting outside with my crutches eating pizza.
2: Oh, that's fantastic. Now that is a selfie I also would need to see.
1: Oh, my
2: God. That's great. Riley says, oh, sorry.
1: Okay, we need to come back to that.
2: Yes, coming back to that one.
1: We got to come back.
2: Thank you for your story, Riley. It's good.
1: If we get to it, we'll get to it.
2: We'll get to it later.
1: AAA Daniel said, "My locked out story is I worked for AAA and the key fob battery from my truck died.
2: Oh,
1: I had hopped out to do a battery call and turned around and opened my door to get the other equipment out, locked my keys in. Yeah."
2: It was Halloween of last year. We were super busy. It took 45 minutes to get another truck out there to unlock my truck. Oh, gosh. Oh, gosh.
1: So when you are the guy who's supposed to be rescuing people and you need to be rescued, that's a...
2: Oh.
1: Yeah.
2: It's almost like you had one job.
1: And then he says, nah, for real. Why are you taking a selfie? Listen, Daniel, I don't need it from you, too. I don't need it from you, too. Jacqueline said, well, my daughter was a toddler. She locked me outside when I went out to start the car. It was a screen door without a key. Oh, no.
2: Oh, no.
1: Garage wasn't attached to the house, but I was able to get in there with a crowbar and get a crowbar. I pried the screen out of the door so I could lift the glass and unlock the door.
2: Oh,
1: wow.
2: Gosh. Oh, gosh. Okay, I got another text. We had an office. We would rent out to see patients on a monthly basis. The cleaning crew has always been instructed not to lock the deadbolt because no one has keys to the deadbolt. Oftentimes, we take a debit card and have to pop the bottom lock. Oh. But besides the point, one day we arrive at 6 a.m. for patients. Guess what? Deadbolt's locked. None of us had keys. We had 40 patients on the schedule. So do we do?
1: Oh, no.
2: The building beside us left their window open overnight, so we climbed in through their window and got into our office building by the adjoining door.
1: Broke into their neighbor business?
2: Yes. They apparently wanted to call the cops and send me to jail, but we were doing it for the good of the patients.
1: Wow.
2: Oh, dang.
1: Dang. Good job. Good job.
2: All right. You find a way.
1: Brad.
2: You find a way.
1: My neighbor, who had moved in only days earlier, locked herself out of her second floor apartment on a day when there was torrential downpours.
2: Oh, no.
1: As I was walking to my apartment, she asked me for help. I decided to be Superman, climb the ground floor.
2: Spider-Man.
1: Climb the ground floor railing to reach her balcony and pull myself up. Luckily, her patio door was unlocked. Walked down the stairs a hero and let her up. It was great. No, we never dated. LOL.
2: Dang it.
1: I know. That sounded like the start of like a missed connection or something like that.
2: Oh my gosh, Samantha, my toddler accidentally locked me out. She waved at me through the window, then wandered off with my phone.
1: Oh no.
2: Thankfully, I had a spare key at the neighbor's house. Oh, yes. Oh, that reminds me. I went years ago. My sister lived in Michigan. I was visiting.
1: Yeah.
2: I let her. She was at work.
1: Oh, I remember this story.
2: So I let her dog out.
1: Yeah.
2: I'm in my jammies.
1: Yeah.
2: Bedhead.
1: Yeah.
2: It just rolled out. I'm like, I'm going to take the dog out for her.
1: She's going to love
2: it. One of those doors that just automatically locks when it slams shut. I spent the whole morning in her front lawn. I was probably sitting there with the dog. The dog is great. Just sat there with me. It was a good 15 minutes before I decided I'm going to walk across the street and attempt to ask if I could use their phone.
1: Oh my gosh.
2: To call my sister.
1: Oh my gosh.
2: And meet their
1: because
2: neighbors.
1: your brain goes through a series of checks.
2: Of yes, survival checks.
1: Can I do this myself?
2: Right. Yes. Is there a fix?
1: And then is there a fix where no one has to know?
2: Right.
1: It was like when I accidentally peed on my wife when we were sleeping.
2: Oh my God.
1: And it's like you go through a series of checks and it's like, how can I change the sheets without her knowing? Without her knowing.
2: Aggressive. What? That's a completely separate subject.
1: No, it's not. It was like, you go through a series of checks where it's like, can I fix this myself? Okay, no, I'm going to have to own up to it.
2: Listen, you've shared this story many times on the air before, but for our first timers, we were just talking about I got locked out stories, and you went straight to, I peed on my wife.
1: Yeah, accidentally. I was an adult, and I accidentally wet the bed, and it happens. And my wife happened to be there, and got her too. An accident.
2: People
1: it happens.
2: People are judging. They're judging. Oh,
1: listen,
2: God.
1: I tell my stories just so people understand that they're not alone. Okay? They're not alone.
2: That's great. That's great. Oh, Eddie, I once locked myself out of a place before a first date. I wound up showing 30 minutes late wearing flip-flops because my nice shoes were still inside. There was not a second date.
1: That's no good.
2: Oh, Eddie.
1: That's no good.
2: Amanda, I got locked out when I went to buy a huge bag of marshmallows when I was home alone a few years back. Uh-huh. Walked to my grandma's place. She let me in. It all ended well. I just had to explain to my mom why I was eating a bag of marshmallows at noon.
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4: Ben and Kelly in the morning, Louisville weather.
5: Mainly clear overnight, still pleasant, 60s for many of us. We'll push back into the upper 80s on Wednesday, mostly sunny skies, any rain well off to our east. We'll look for a 20% rain chance Thursday. That's back to school for JCPS. We're in the upper 80s to near 90 degrees again. From the Wave Storm Tracking Team, I'm Kevin Harned.
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1: For years, I just ignored this potential content here. You know, when we get a notification from like Nextdoor or Ring, I just kind of roll my eyes and just, you know, dismiss it.
2: I signed up for it and I never look at it because I get like email notifications saying, oh, someone in your neighborhood said something. It's not my neighborhood. You click on it and then it's like, not my neighborhood at all.
1: Yeah. So like I said, for years, I just ignored it.
2: Okay.
1: Until I just decided to lean into it a little bit. So we're going to take these Nextdoor and Ring notifications and see if we can spice them up a little bit.
2: Oh, boy.
1: Is there a concert somewhere in Middletown? I hear it so loud, and it piqued my interest.
2: It piqued my interest? Maybe peaked? We know how to spell that.
1: Spiked my interest? I don't know.
2: Okay.
1: Piqued my interest.
2: That's great. Hello, neighbors. This morning, our pet pig will be having her hooves trimmed.
1: Are you kidding?
2: It's not her favorite. Mm. And as such, we'll be making some pretty wild noises.
1: Oh.
2: Just wanted to warn everyone, it's just Pancetta.
1: Pancetta the pig? Isn't pancetta Italian like bacon?
2: Yes, I think so.
1: Isn't it like, bacon?
2: Why not just name it bacon?
1: That's so, oh my God. Can we make these Nextdoor and Ring notifications
2: spicy? Just FYI, if you hear weird noises, it's just pancetta the
1: pig. It's just pancetta getting her hooves trimmed.
2: Protesting the hoof trim.
1: Is there anyone out there who enjoys diamond art?
2: What?
1: Does anyone do this besides me?
2: What is diamond art?
1: LOL.
2: Now I'm curious.
1: I don't know what diamond art is either.
2: Just looking see if we have common hobbies.
1: Right. Yeah, maybe. Yes, exactly. They're using Nextdoor for that.
2: I need expungements done. Point me in the right direction, please.
1: Wait, does that mean for like legal? Like clearing your
2: expunging your record?
1: Your record, right.
2: What did you do?
1: I know.
2: It needs expunged.
1: And then why are you posting it on Nextdoor?
2: Like, hey, keep me anonymous.
1: Yeah, right. You know, a friend of mine needs expungements done.
2: Uh-huh. Asking for a friend.
1: My name is Linda. Retired from career and social work.
2: Hi, Linda.
1: I have 2 children. 5 grandchildren.
2: Oh, wow.
1: I play trivia.
2: Yeah.
1: Love to read.
2: Okay.
1: And do crossword puzzles.

0: Is that it?
1: Linda, this isn't... This isn't Tinder. Linda, this isn't Tinder. It's Nextdoor.
0: I want to introduce myself to all my neighbors.
1: So first comment.
0: Welcome, Linda.
1: The first comment is so.
0: It's like, I couldn't just come up with nice to meet you,
1: right,
0: Linda.
1: No,
0: that'd be the polite way to respond. Just not comment.
1: Oh, shoot. All right, can
0: bless
1: we make it
0: heart,
1: spicy?
0: She's just trying to meet people.
1: Yeah, we're just trying to take local Nextdoor and Ring notifications and just, like, you know, spice them up a little bit. We'll do one more.
0: Dang it. Someone has put cheese on my car. This is the second time in a week. Anyone know what that means?
1: Second time in a week?
0: Right? Yeah, seriously, who keeps cheesing their car?
1: I got a drive-by cheesing.
0: Yes, there's been more than one drive-by cheesing in that
1: right.
0: neighborhood. Dang it.
1: What in the world?
0: Wow.
1: Oh, shoot.
0: I'd go buy a tarp.
1: Yeah.
0: Or find a house with a garage if you're parking outside.
1: Oh, my gosh. All right. Well, hey, thank you.
0: Oh, somebody reach out to Linda.
1: Yeah, yeah.
0: She wants to meet some people.
1: Right.
0: Invite her over for a backyard barbecue.
1: By the way, if you see something funny, send it to us, all right? Ben
0: yes.
1: and Kelly show those local Nextdoor or Ring notifications
0: people
1: that you see.
0: Share interesting things.
1: Yeah, on 99.7 DJX.
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7: Ben and Kelly in the morning. Louisville weather.
8: We'll see plenty of sunshine for today with highs in the upper 80s to near 90 degrees for tomorrow, adding in an isolated rain chance, but keeping that mix of sun and clouds and highs in the mid to upper 80s. Then for your Friday, we do see a much better chance of scattered showers and thunderstorms coming back into our forecast. From the Wave News Storm Tracking Team, I'm meteorologist Tawana Andrew.
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0: All the hits, 99.7 DJX. Let's play Dude Knowledge, introduce you to Sarah, calling us from St. Matthews. Hi, Sarah.
1: Hi, Sarah.
2: Hello.
0: Hello.
1: Sarah with an H or no H?
2: With an H.
1: Only correct way, correct?
2: Yes. The only correct way. Yes.
3: Oh, wow. But the Sarahs with no H is like, no. Mine is the correct way.
0: That's funny. All right, Sarah's 5'7", has brown hair, is a billing specialist, and is currently in a good relationship. So that's
1: nice.
0: Good. Everything's turned.

0: and up Sarah. So.
1: Yes.
0: All right, Sarah, dude knowledge. We're going to test you on questions guys typically would know.
1: Okay.
0: All right. You can call Kelly in for help if you need to.
2: Alrighty. Sometimes a good idea, sometimes not.
0: Here we go. Question one. This is multiple choice.
2: Oh, okay.
0: Which specific type of wrench features an enclosed continuous circular opening designed to grip the entire head of a bolt or nut?
1: Oh, great.
0: Is it A, a box end wrench, B, an open end wrench, or C, a crescent wrench?
2: It's not that one.
1: Yeah, I'm thinking open end.
0: You're thinking open end.
2: That
1: I'm thinking
2: right.
1: Option B.
0: Okay, option B. Let's hear it.
2: See, I was thinking ratchet. Yeah. Isn't it a ratchet?
0: Yeah. I mean, no. Those are different. You're thinking something different.
2: Oh.
0: This is a box end wrench.
2: Okay.
1: Okay, well, I hope my boyfriend's not listening.
0: Nah, I'm sure he's fine.
1: Yeah.
2: Does he have a lot of tools?
1: Oh, yes, yes. And he will absolutely be like, how did you not know that?
2: Oh, got it. Got it. Yep. Okay. Yep.
0: Or he'll be like, no one goes with that.
1: Oh, he'll explain it to me for 20 minutes tonight.
0: I love it. Okay. I love it. All
2: I'm
0: right.
2: going to look up both a ratchet and whatever this wrench is.
0: Box end wrench?
2: Yes, and just see.
0: They are different. You'll see the difference.
1: Give me an argument back.
0: Oh, my gosh. Okay. Next question. Next question.
1: Okay.
2: Gosh. Already combative. I like it.
0: Oh, shoot. What is the official name of the Sterling Silver Trophy awarded each year to the winning team of the NFL Championship game, a.k.a. the Super Bowl?
2: The Super Bowl?
0: The official name. What is that thing called?
1: That is a good question.
2: You don't get
0: where were you typing it in? Are you typing it in?
1: Is it the Lombardi?
2: The Vince Lombardi Trophy, isn't it?
0: Yeah, it is.
2: Yeah!
1: Woo-woo!
2: Didn't even need to look that up. Woo-woo!
0: Well, she did, I'm sure, but...
2: She did not!
1: Well, you know...
2: Falsely accused. Shh, don't admit it.
1: Right.
0: Don't admit it!
2: Don't admit it.
0: Sarah, you're doing great. Here we go. Next question.
1: Yay.
0: In the original 1986 NES release of The Legend of Zelda, this is Be Still My Heart.
2: Not every guy
0: Be Still My
2: knows
0: Heart.
2: That.
0: What is the name of the sword-wielding character the player controls?
2: Zelda.
1: Oh, if it's the... Yeah, Kelly, what did you say?
2: I said Zelda, because I don't know any of the characters. Who knows this? Look at his face, though. I don't know. I might be right.
0: I love this game.
2: This could be right.
0: This game, I'm telling you.
1: I thought his name was Zelda.
2: His face made us think.
0: It's definitely Link. Definitely Link.
2: Link.
0: Link. Link is searching. Searching for Zelda. He's
2: great.
0: Searching for Zelda.
2: I'm sure she's hot. Listen, I need to know. I need to know if all guys knew that.
0: Yes!
2: This is a guy's game?
0: Yes!
2: Okay.
0: Our listener from Australia, Shane, said Link.
2: Great,
0: In
2: Shane.
0: Fact, he said right. Lonk at first.
2: You...
0: But it's Link. Sorry, Sarah, we stream this as well, and we do have some listeners from other countries that
2: we
0: listen
2: have
0: and like to participate.
2: His name's Shane. We love it.
1: Anyways. That is great.
0: All right.
2: All right. Link.
0: Yes, great. Link. But Be Still My Heart, I am an absolute nerd for Zelda.
2: Great. Is
1: yes.
2: every guy?
0: Yes.
2: Okay.
0: Next question. Dude knowledge. Another multiple choice. What is the primary mechanical function of a vehicle's differential? Like, you know, you hear your boyfriend talking about the differential in his car.
2: No one's ever
1: Absolutely
2: talked about the differential.
1: Not. Nope.
2: No. Say, have you changed the oil? Do you have tire pressure?
1: I don't even feel like that was a complete
0: I'm
1: question.
0: Not even done.
2: Oh, sorry.
1: Oh, there you go.
0: Is it A, to transmit power from the engine to the transmission? Is it B, to allow wheels to rotate at different speeds while turning? Is it C, to regulate the flow of coolant to the engine block? What is the primary function of a differential
2: Those
0: in your car?
2: All sound valid.
0: Okay, or is it D,

0: What your,
1: all of the above?
0: What your dog says to you before you're getting ready to get into the car.
1: It is not that.
0: Okay,
2: D,
0: there you go.
2: It's definitely D.
0: Yeah.
2: No, C.
0: C?
1: C. That sounds good.
2: Mm.
1: Yeah.
2: Oh, my gosh.
0: It's actually to allow wheels to rotate at different speeds while turning. That's your
1: great
0: differential.
1: Great.
2: This is why I got Fs on all my tests and classes with multiple choice. Oh, my God.
1: I know, because okay, sometimes when you have choices, you talk yourself out of the right one.
0: All right, last yep question. Sarah,
1: oh,
0: for the
1: more?
0: Pull it together, will you please?
1: Which,
0: will you try not to either A, look it up, or B, just did it wrong?
1: Everybody, Kyle, Dr. Aaron, Katie, Sean,
2: oh
1: Jamie, they all knew Link, apparently.
0: Yes!
1: So, wait, you and I, Sarah,
2: sorry,
1: you and
2: guys.
1: I are the only ones that just don't know anything
0: about Zelda. This is literally a layup. Literally a layup.
1: Okay.
0: All right.
1: Basketball!
0: Who... Who holds the all-time record for the most career regular season points scored in NBA history? Give it to me, Sarah.
2: Okay, hold on.
1: Go ahead and look
0: Are you
1: up
0: literally looking it up? You're literally cheating in front of us. You are cheating in front of us.
2: Are you talking about? It's LeBron James.
1: It's LeBron James.
0: I have never been so insulted in my life. You're blatantly cheating right in front of us.
1: We needed to at this point. We were out of all the lifelines.
2: If you would have given me A, B, or C, I would have gotten
0: you. I'm sure
2: that
0: you would have. Yeah. Google told you faster.
1: Yeah.
0: It's fine. It Sarah, did. Congrats. Thank you for putting up with us this morning.
1: You.
0: We're going to hook you up with tickets.
1: If the choices were Tom Brady, Tiger Woods, and LeBron James,
2: I would have nailed
0: it. I would have had a 50-50 chance. All right. Sarah, thank you. Hang tight.
2: Okay.
0: Hang tight.
1: I'm right there with you, Sarah. I'm like 0% dude in this episode.
0: And you know what?
1: Yeah.
0: That is why
1: this is an award-nominated bit.
0: Award-nominated
1: We're
0: bit?
1: We're going to win.
0: How is that even possible?
1: We have to play this episode.
0: They're not getting this
1: at
0: episode.
1: The
0: they're getting a boring
1: ceremony,
0: episode.
1: We're like, just so you know, this is
0: yeah,
1: why.
0: Because it only works because of cheaters like Sarah. Love you, Sarah.
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0: be plenty of sunshine around for today with highs in the upper 80s in most spots. We'll watch for a small rain chance for those of you southeast of the metro. Then we head into tonight, mainly clear to partly cloudy skies, temperatures falling down into the upper 60s and the low 70s. From the Wave News Storm Tracking Team, I'm meteorologist Tawana Andrew.
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1: Thought we'd have a fun time now, celebrating all the schools in the area with a little game, maybe? I don't know, fun little segment. School mascot impersonations. How we feel like you, the mascot of your school would sound.
2: See if they made noise.
1: If
2: they did more than just walk around and wave.
1: They made noise.
2: Give hugs.
0: All right,
2: high fives.
0: Let's first talk to Bethany, calling us from Bardstown. Hi, Bethany.
3: Hi.
0: Now, Bethany, you went to Meade County. Go ahead.
3: The Meade County Green Wave.
0: All right, so the Meade County Green Waves.
2: Green Waves?
0: Yeah, so the Meade County Green Waves. All right, go with me on this, Bethany, all right?
1: Yo! Dude! We're gonna have a sick game today, right?
2: Totally no one's gonna beat us, brah.
1: Gnarly! You know why they call us the Green Waves, right? Because we shred sick waves and we take tokes on the green stuff afterwards.
2: Oh, no. I don't think the last part. No. We shred our opponents like the waves. Yeah, that's probably accurate. I think we nailed it. That was a good job.
0: She's speechless. All right, thank you, Bethany.
2: Oh, Bethany, she was just like, drop the mic, I'm out.
0: No, she was done. She was done. But I like that. I like that. That's the way it works, right?
2: Yeah.
0: Gnarly, man.
2: That's the only thing it could be. I mean, yeah.
0: All right, Tracy rolls in. The Valley Vikings. Vikings.
2: Oh.
0: All right.
1: Yo-ho-ho!
2: Wait, is that a pirate? That's more of a pirate, isn't it? Wait.
0: All right, well, let's hear your Viking.
2: No, I don't have anything better. Don't they have to have, like, some sort of an accent? What's the heritage of the Viking? Where'd they come from?
1: Jordan Schmerdenburden!
2: Swedish? They sound like the Swedish ship.
0: Well, they're Norse, right?
2: Okay.
0: Vikings are Norse? Okay. Isn't that... Jordan Fjordenburden will pillage your village!
2: I was trying to think of, like, how did they talk and how to train your dragon?
0: I'm
2: that's,
0: lightheaded.
2: That's my reference for Vikings.
0: All right, Ashley's rolling in with the Mountaineers, the Oneida Baptist Institute Mountaineers.
2: The Mountaineers?
1: Yeah!
2: I was thinking the other Ashley, she said Super Hicks. 1967 Floyd Central mascot. That's the one I'm going with. Yeehaw! That's the where that goes. Y'all ready for a battle?
1: We're going to kiss your cousins, and we're going to have a lot of fun blowing stuff up.
2: And we're going to win the game. Yes, that's great.
0: Nicole said the Wilt Elementary Wildcats. All right, the Wildcats.
2: Oh. That's what is
0: we're gonna
2: that
0: win.
2: Is no that's not a fierce that is what is that that is that's a little annoying cat
0: annoying cat
2: yes that's rubbing up on your leg no that is not at all anywhere
0: I'm
2: near
0: wild
2: no
0: we're acting out your school mascots for
2: this
0: you
2: this is not a good idea
0: no it's a great idea
2: it's not a good idea the New Albany Bulldogs.
1: Oh, come on. I just met you, and I will bark at you and sniff your crotch.
2: Oh, they're going to change their mascots after hearing this. They're going to be like, you know what? I think it's time for a change. Go back to the drawing board. Oh, Samantha. She's rolling in with the Crawford County Wolf Pack.
1: Oh, yeah, we're going to win.
2: That's something I could get behind. I mean, could you imagine an entire gym of fans doing that?
0: Yeah.
2: A wolf yell? Yes.
0: All right. Stephanie rolls in. She's teaching special education 9 through 12 at North Oldham. The Mustangs.
2: Oh.
0: The Mustang.
2: That's the car? Oh, okay. No, a horse.
0: Oh, are you thinking the
2: well,
0: car?
2: Well, I was thinking you could do the car, too. It's open for interpretation,
0: vroom,
2: right?
0: Vroom.
2: Vroom, vroom,
0: vroom. Vroom, vroom.
2: We're gonna drive all over you like a Mustang.
0: Samantha's rolling in the North Hardin Trojans.
2: No, no, no, that is not it. Nope, hey. That is not it. No, that is not it.
1: The Henryville Hornets.
2: Mortified.
1: Bzz. Why are all my mascot noises like effeminate? Bzz.
2: I don't know. What is not a sexy hornet. It's just a mean, We're going to sting you. Oh, stop.
1: We are going to sting you.
2: That is not a very fierce-sounding hornet.
1: Oh, my God. Like, Michael's rolling
2: in. Trying to be intimidating.
1: The Harlan Green Dragons.
2: Oh,
1: all right, give me your dragon impression.
2: If I could make a sound of breathing fire, I don't know how to do that, though. that's my fire breathing.
1: Wow, all right,
2: yeah.
1: All right.
2: Yeah.
1: Oh, shoot.
2: The Commodores, the Perry Central Commodores? Can we pull up some Lionel Richie?
1: What is a Commodore?
2: I don't know. I just immediately think of the band.
1: What is that, Brick House?
2: Yeah, I think so.
1: Yeah, let me look. Well, why don't you do another one while I'm looking that up?
2: Oh, okay. Oh, the Jeff High Red Devils. Yes.
1: Grr.
2: I'm Satan.
1: Eat this apple.
2: Stab you with my pitchfork.
1: Pitchfork. All right, yeah. We're here.
2: Yeah, it's the... Oh, there you go. Perry Central Commodores.
1: Perry.
2: They have to enter the gym
1: like
2: to this every time.
1: Hey.
2: Yeah.
1: We're going to beat you.
2: That's right. You're going down.
1: Yeah. And we're going to look good doing it, too. Yeah.
2: I like that. Oh, yeah, the Charlestown Pirates.
1: Arr. Shiver me timbers. You're going to walk the old plank, matey.
2: You're walking the plank. Oh, holy matey.
1: Oh, I'm trying to think of my daughters. No is the Cougars. Hey, big boy.
2: Again, why are you doing that?
1: Hey,
2: why?
1: You are looking handsome and you
2: is
1: look
2: this
1: young.
2: A flirty Wait, did you just transition to like an older lady, like hitting on a younger guy, Cougar? Is that what we did? Is that what just happened?
1: Yes. Dan said, I'd like to hear you try to do Trinity, LOL.
2: Oh.
1: Hang on. I know. Trinity.
2: Okay. Yeah. You got
1: Trinity?
2: It?
1: I got it.
2: You got it.
1: I got it.
4: Never made it as I couldn't cut it as a poor man's
2: Second, how does this apply at all? How does this apply at all?
1: Trinity rocks. I mean, shamrocks, yes, but
2: oh,
1: I just...
2: okay.
1: I mean,
2: you're right.
1: I mean, we could go shamrocks and go, hee-hee!
2: Top of the morning.
1: Top of the morning to
2: you. You today.
1: Oh, top of the it's morning to you.
2: Okay. I like Nickelback better. That's better.
1: Chrissy says, I graduated from Ballard. We were the Bruins. I didn't even know what a Bruin was until I was a junior. LOL.
2: What is it?
1: It's a bear.
2: Okay.
1: Hey, boo-boo. Hey, boo-boo. We're gonna beat you. But first, we're going to eat something around the picnic basket. Oh, my God. All right. We may do another round of this later, but...
2: I don't... Oh, God. I don't know what a beaver sounds like.
1: The what? The Hardin County Beavers?
2: The Hardin County Beavers. Oh, no! That's not necessary. It's more like... Like they're building something, right? A dam? I don't know.
1: I'm pretty hairy and fat.
2: Oh, my God. Stop. You should not have access to this button during this game. Not
1: all
2: appropriate.
1: Right, all right, there you go. School mascot impersonations. Man, that is the gift that keeps on giving right there.
5: 502 traffic.
6: Westbound side of the Snyder's starting off with a slow go, trying to get past Smyrna Parkway right before I-65. It looks like the ongoing road work keeps the left shoulder blocked. I don't know that we have a left lane blocked entirely here, but it may be in the process of picking up. You're okay on I-65. Of course, we've got a couple lanes open both directions through the downtown stretch. So far, you're good. Now to Indiana 65. Okay, across the Kennedy Bridge despite the road work. Second Street Bridge already building up toward downtown, though. I'm Libby Kay with 502 Traffic.
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1: Look, those chance encounters with someone could happen anywhere. Could be coffee shops, could be while you're working out, but you don't get a name or number when you do. So what do?
2: Well, you do a little typey-typey mom's basement, set it off to the internet. We find it and shine a big old spotlight on it.
3: When you strike out in real life, you can always try
2: Craigslist Missed Connection.
1: I'll go first. You, okay. Me, and the outlet you claimed.
2: Oh.
1: Man for woman. To the whirlwind of caffeine, sarcasm, and barely contained chaos, a.k.a. you.
2: Wow, that's a big description.
1: Yes, you blew into that coffee shop like a rom-com montage and just had thrown up on your morning.
2: Oh.
1: Hair a little wild. Sunglasses still on indoors.
2: Sure.
1: Gripping your mobile order like it owed you something.
2: Yeah, rough start.
1: I was already at the corner table halfway through booting up my laptop when you spotted what you thought was the last available outlet and made a beeline over to my table like it owed you something.
2: Oh, no.
1: Then came a moment I will replay in my head forever. You looked at me, blinked once like I had offended you simply by existing, and said with a dramatic sigh, "Oh, I guess you need this outlet more than I need a man in my life. Go ahead. Use it."
2: Wow.
1: Ma'am, oh. I was already using it.
2: Yeah.
1: And yet somehow, I thanked you. I think you gaslit me into believing it was yours. And it worked.
2: Oh, wow.
1: You were attractive in that probably left her car running but has no regrets kind of way. There was a wildness about you. Like life follows you around with a fire extinguisher and a backup playlist.
2: A backup playlist?
1: By the time I recovered enough to figure out if you were flirting, unraveling, or both, please be both, you were gone.
2: It would probably just be unraveling.
1: Vanished.
2: Yeah.
1: Just a half-sipped iced latte and a lingering sense of confusion in your wake.
2: Yeah.
1: If you're out there.
2: Mm-hmm.
1: And if you're free from your to-do list, exes, or emotional hostages.
2: Probably none of the above.
1: I'd love to meet again. Maybe this time over coffee, not combat, and I'll even let you have the outlet. Sign the guy you let use the outlet that was already mine.
2: Yeah, sorry, no, but in her mind, you are just the jerk that prevented her from plugging in. That's
1: from
2: all you are.
1: In,
2: sorry.
1: That was it.
2: Sorry.
1: That was it. Oh, shoot. It's
2: Craigslist Missed Connections. Well, more thievery.
1: Oh.
2: I stole your yoga mat.
1: Oh.
2: And maybe your heart.
1: Okay.
2: Woman for man.
1: Okay.
2: To the devastatingly attractive man whose yoga mat I accidentally, sort of, stole.
1: Oh.
2: I promise I'm not a criminal.
1: Okay.
2: Or at least I wasn't until Tuesday at 6:15 p.m.
1: That's when everything changed.
2: It was my first time at that gym. New class, new people, new me.
1: Okay.
2: I walked in, spotted a yoga mat, leaned up against the wall, and thought, wow, how nice. Complimentary mats? What a thoughtful gym. Wrong. Yeah, turns out that mat wasn't complimentary. It was yours.
1: Oh.
2: And while you were frantically searching for it, probably thinking some fitness bandit was on the loose, I was two rows over doing deep breathing exercises on your property like a total monster.
1: Oh, no. Oh, no.
2: I panicked.
1: No.
2: I mean, how do you even recover from that?
1: Sure.
2: Do I sneak it back mid-warm-up and hope you don't notice?
1: Okay.
2: Do I walk over mid-stretch and hand it back like, sorry, I committed?

0: Did Matt theft? Can we still be friends? Or do I accept that I've crossed the line? And this is my villain origin story. Yoga mat marauder, the Lululemon years.
1: The Lululemon years.
0: While I was spiraling and planning my life on the run.
1: Oh.
0: You came over after class, calm and very charming, and casually said, "Hey, I think you accidentally grabbed my mat."
1: Oh, okay.
0: I was so caught off guard, I blurted out, "I sweat on it." Yeah, like, why? Why did I say that? You laughed, bless you.
1: Oh, shoot.
0: You said it was fine. Uh-huh. You winked.
1: Oh.
0: Then, like some fit forgiving prince, you walked out of my life with a rolled up mat and half my sanity.
1: Oh, no.
0: And now I'm here, haunted by endorphins. Accidental crime.
1: Okay.
0: And the fact that I never got your name.
1: Oh, no.
0: If you're out there and if you're still willing to associate with a woman who once committed mat-based larceny, I'd love to buy you a smoothie and awkwardly apologize in person. Namaste. And I'm sorry.
1: Oh, gosh.
0: Accidental mat thief.
1: I sweat on it.
0: That is
1: adorable.
0: That is so cute. That's her opening line.
1: That's her line.
0: Not like, oh, was that yours? I just saw that leaning up against the wall. That's what
1: she
0: thinks of. I sweat on it. Like, when you feel it, it's going to feel moist, and that's me, and I'm sorry.
1: That's me, and I'm sorry. So whether you're looking for that lady who just has...
0: Well, you took her outlet.
1: Well, yes.
0: Yes.
1: Yeah, yeah, yeah. Or you're looking for the guy that has the rolled-up yoga mat that now has your sweat on it.
0: You're welcome.
1: It can be one thing, and that is...
2: Craigslist Missed Connection.
0: I have hope for yoga mat girl.
1: We're all hoping.
0: Not for outlet boy.
1: For a yoga mat girl on 99.7 DJX.

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1: Let's hope you didn't get arrested because of your dog. But how did your animal get you in trouble? Dude recently got arrested and
2: facing criminal trespassing charges because his dog got locked in a pavilion at a park.
1: Yeah, caused $10,000 worth of damages when he got stuck in a chimney trying to rescue him, and the firefighters had to get him out. So that's how that all happens, right?
2: Instead of just calling the authorities saying, hey, my dog's stuck, can you help?
1: Right.
2: He decided to take matters into his own
1: now,
2: hands.
1: I mean, getting into trouble, like my dog, I've never had an animal that has like bit someone and caused me to get sued or anything like that. So that's good. Yes. But like financial trouble. Okay. You know, there's that, you know, I've told the story on the show before how, my dad had to have emergency surgery on his dog because he ate
2: your sister's underwear.
1: Yes. My sister's G-string underwear.
2: Oh, that's great.
1: And it got twisted in the stomach. So $3,000, $4,000 later.
2: Tasty.
1: Yep, tasty. Trish said, my dog got the zoomies during a virtual job interview, launched himself off the couch, knocked over the ring light, crashed down mid-answer. Pretty sure they thought I lived in a circus. Didn't get the job.
2: Oh, dang it. Really?
1: Don't know if the two were connected,
2: yeah,
1: but, you know.
2: Probably didn't help, though.
1: There is chaos happening at your house.
2: Probably
1: that's for
2: didn't
1: sure.
2: Help.
1: Yeah.
2: Kaylee says, brought a guy back to my place after a great first date.
1: Yes.
2: My dog chose that exact moment to have explosive diarrhea in front of us while making direct eye contact with him. He ghosted me. Don't blame him.
1: Oh,
2: wow,
1: shoot.
2: That's already that looks like it's going to be a lot to deal with.
1: Wow.
2: Yeah.
1: You're like, hey, you want to take things back to my place? All right. And then the dog's like, hey, guys, I have a problem.
2: My tummy hurts, mommy.
1: Oh, my gosh. Rob said, my puppy found an unused condom in my nightstand, chewed it up in front of my parents while they were visiting.
2: Oh,
1: so
2: gosh.
1: At least I know they know I'm being safe, question mark.
2: Oh, wow.
1: Man, they will find whatever.
2: Of course.
1: Yeah.
2: Let's see. Josh says, my dog tripped a jogger while we were at the park. She threatened to sue and then asked me out.
1: Oh.
2: We went on two dates. Didn't work out, but I guess thanks. That's a better outcome than
1: I was
2: going to
1: say. That is, yeah, that is different. And I, you know what? Honestly, like I remember my dog passed another dog, and that other dog lunged at my dog when I was jogging and caused me to trip and fall. And I had a huge, scrape on my leg and tore up my shoes.
2: You gotta buy me some new shoes.
1: I know.
2: You
1: I know. I should have.
2: Doctor's bill.
1: I should have called Top Dog
2: Law. But you didn't.
1: I didn't.
2: Okay, Alicia, my cat walked behind me during a Zoom meeting with her tail held high, and a very clear view of her backside on display by the VP of marketing. I was referred to as Cat Butt Girl for the next 3 weeks.
1: All right. How your animal got you into trouble, Rebecca? My dog had separation anxiety. Oh, gosh.
2: Uh-oh.
1: Decided to dig through the couch cushions while I was at work.
2: Oh, no.
1: And by dig through, I mean full-blown stuffing massacre.
2: Oh!
1: Oh, gosh. I had to replace the entire sectional. $800.
2: Wow.
1: Dang.
2: That's ouchie.
1: All right. Couple more here. How your animal got you into trouble.
2: Tara, my cat knocked the lid off the aquarium chasing something and then sent the entire tank crashing onto the floor.
1: I know you've seen those videos on YouTube.
2: Oh, I had to replace tank, pay for water damage on the floorboards.
1: Wow.
2: Fish were fine, though. My bank account, not so much.
1: Yep. Finally, Leslie rolls in. My dog once ate one of my boyfriend's AirPods, not just chewed, ate.
2: Ooh.
1: I only realized it after he passed it. Still blinking, by the way.
2: Oh, wow.
1: Safe to say I was not telling him or putting that back in anyone's ear.
2: Yeah.
1: $89 to replace.
2: Sure.
1: The trauma was free.
2: Okay, great. Wow.
1: All right, that's good.
2: Yeah, the dogs will eat anything.
1: Gotta love the animals, right?
2: Yes. They're precious.
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6: Ben and Kelly in the morning. Louisville weather.
7: We'll see plenty of sunshine around for today with highs in the upper 80s in most spots and a very small rain chance for tonight. Mainly clear to partly cloudy skies. Temperatures falling down into the 60s and low 70s. Tomorrow, a mix of sun and clouds overhead, watching for an isolated rain chance for your Thursday afternoon and evening. From the Wave News Storm Tracking Team, I'm meteorologist Tawana Andrew.
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3: Well, Matt, in quotes, says, "Hey, guys, talking about feelings isn't really my strong suit, but I really need some advice on how to deal with something that I overheard my wife tell her friends."
1: Okay.
3: First, some backstory. My wife and I have been together almost 10 years, married for 5. Mm-hmm. We're as solid as you can get, or so I thought.
1: Mm.
3: We rarely fight. Our love life is healthy. We go on date nights every other week, send memes to each other daily. Our connection is strong.
1: Yeah.
3: Last week, I had to work late, suggested that she have some friends over. She loved that idea.
1: Yeah.
3: Well, I ended up finishing earlier than I thought, came home, heard all the talking of the ladies in the living room, didn't want to interrupt, slipped in, went to our room unnoticed.
1: Mm-hmm.
3: Everybody was talking pretty loud, though, so I could hear a lot. And my wife's ex-boyfriend came up in conversation.
1: Okay.
3: I heard her telling the group that 4 years into our relationship, she got a call from her ex-boyfriend, who didn't have a job, but promised to take her to see the world. She said that she had a bag packed and was ready to leave, but in the end decided not to and settled for the stability I was giving her.
1: Wow.
3: I didn't know about any of this. She never told me, and she says that apparently she settled for me.
1: Mm.
3: One of her friends asked her if she ever regretted her choice. She said she used to, but not recently. One word that kept revolving in my head now is settled.
1: Yeah.
3: How am I supposed to carry on like I didn't hear that? She's going to be the most honest with her girls, right? So if I confront her about what I heard, how can I truly trust her if she tells me she doesn't really feel that way?
1: Yeah.
3: What would you guys do if you were me?
1: I would subtly bring up the word settled in a bunch of different ways. Just drop that word every now and then. I'm going to settle for this pizza today.
3: Oh.
1: And you know, just like sort of.
3: Have you settled on a movie you want to watch tonight?
1: I think that's very healthy to just start
3: just
1: dropping. Passive aggressively, just drop the word settled into everyday normal conversation.
3: To get her to say, hey.
1: Have you settled on where you want to eat tonight?
3: What's up?
1: Have you settled on this fabric softener?
3: Uh-huh.
1: Hmm.
3: Have you settled on me? It's going to erupt there. That's where it's going to be.
1: Yeah, I mean, you're going to have to. Because if you don't say anything to her, it's just going to eat you alive.
3: Yes. And, I mean, I understand, you know, where he's coming from. That hurts. That is
1: sure.
3: He's now rethinking everything.
1: Well, but things are...
3: Did she ever really truly love me?
1: Well,
3: Or is it just because I'm a good guy on paper?
1: No, I think she probably had a moment. What did he say? Like, after they were just married, maybe?
3: It was 4 years into the relationship.
1: Okay. So they weren't married yet.
3: No, they weren't married
1: yet. And so it was like, maybe ex-boyfriend came around and was like, I'm going to give you all this stuff.
3: Yeah, let's go see the world, babe. She's like, bad boy. Yes, he doesn't have a job. Yes, I'm going to just run and be carefree with this guy. She's ready to go. And then she's like, nope, I need to do the smart thing. Like, maybe she... Her heart was kind of tugging her at first.
1: Yeah.
3: But then her head got her heart back in line like, hey, that's stupid.
1: And it sounds like she's in line now.
3: Yeah.
1: And so I think you're good. Maybe just bring it up to her and be like, hey, I overheard something that's been weighing on me. Yeah, exactly. So because I'm sure she realized when she came, you know, when you came out at some point, you're like, oh, you're here. I didn't know you were here, you know, because
3: maybe
1: it wouldn't have been a secret the rest of the night. You would have. You know, so, you know, you could bring it up to her sooner than later. But have you ever been the settlee? Do you have experience with this?
3: Yeah. If he tells her, just like, he's got to be honest. Like, hey, I came home early. I want to interrupt. But I did. You guys were kind of loud. And I heard you say something I need to know, are you truly happy?
1: Yeah. Yeah, and 100% whatever you're doing now, I mean, before you talk to her, she knows something's up. She knows because you probably don't have
3: You've been trying to be normal, but she can tell.
1: I'm sure she knows something's off.
3: Yeah.
1: So you just need to say it soon rather than later. Take it from experience from me, where sometimes I try to choose the right times to bring stuff up, and it takes a time to figure out the right time to bring stuff up. And And like my wife knows, she's like, I knew something was up. You just say it.
3: Yeah.
1: Like I know when you're thinking something and something is off. So
3: Justin and Tony are rolling in early just from the guy's point of view. Get her a backpack and a card saying, you know, like they're ready to just ditch and run.
1: I know. I know what you did.
3: I know what you said.
1: 4 years into our relationship. Uh-huh. All right. 502-795-1997. This is group therapy.

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1: So our listener Matt overheard his wife telling some girlfriends she settled for him. It's 99.7 JX. That's group therapy. And now he's like, well, that doesn't sound good. And
2: no.
1: I'm surprised at how many people are saying, hey, pack your bags. It's time you go. This, like, listener who goes by Turtle says, don't stick around. You've heard all you need. A tip from a fellow settlee.
2: Yeah, and then Chelsea agreed with that. But then Jessica's got a really good point. Safety and stability can feel like settling when you're used to chaos. Mm-hmm. She doesn't regret you. She loves you and her life with you. And Laura Ann says it's kind of the same thing. If you're as solid as you state, be honest. Tell her what you heard. One awkward conversation can save you from hundreds of awkward moments or feelings in the future.
1: Yeah.
2: Might even make you stronger.
1: Yeah.
2: So don't let it fester and build resentments, causing intrusive, insecure thoughts for your relationship that might lead to even bigger unnecessary issues.
1: Yeah. I mean, that's the thing. You've got to talk to her. Otherwise, it's just going to eat you alive, like we said. And the sooner the better, because she knows something is off, because you guys have been together for 10 years.
2: Yes.
1: So she picks up on the unspoken, the subtleties of your demeanor. She knows what's normal and what's not. And I'm sure as much of a poker face as you think you have, your body language is telling her something different.
2: She's
1: so she knows
2: it.
1: Something is up, and she doesn't know what it is.
2: Yeah, Ginger has a good point. Anyone who tells you that some level of temptation has never entered their lives is lying. Her ex swooped in, promised her a fantasy escapism that contrasted starkly to the predictability of married life. But
1: yeah.
2: In the end, she didn't leave. She didn't cheat. She right. chose you.
3: Right.
2: She chose to stay settled in the life you guys have made. Never overlook that. Do you
1: yeah.
2: guys travel? If not, maybe plan a trip. Show her that she chose the right
1: idea.
2: Partner without ever calling her out on it.
1: Yeah, that's a good point where if her ex was promising, hey, let's see the world, why don't you, you know, plan some sort of trip for the future? Maybe not like next weekend, but maybe it's a, hey, when we hit a milestone or something like that, maybe next year or in 2 years, we can plan a trip to some place exotic.
2: And maybe the term settle doesn't necessarily have to be in a negative connotation, because
1: right,
2: a lot
1: right,
2: of people
1: right.
2: say settled down.
1: Right.
2: So
1: right.
2: she settled down because she wanted to build a life with you.
1: There you go. All right. Well, hey, good luck. Talk.
2: Yeah, I mean, it's an honest way that you came across this information.
1: Yes, yes.
2: You slipped home. You're trying to be sweet and respectful, not, you know, interrupt girls' night.
1: Right.
2: But they were loud.
1: Yeah.
2: So you naturally overheard it. You're not like you were
1: as
2: trying.
1: As girls will be.
2: You weren't trying to overhear or eavesdropping. It just kind of happened that way. So just
1: yeah.
2: tell her about it.
1: Yep. All right. Well, hey, good luck. Keep us posted. That is group therapy.
4: 502 traffic.
5: Pretty significant delays northbound I-65 trying to get up out of Shepherdsville. Crash before the Snyder. It's blocking the right lane. Additional volume obviously on Preston Highway, and it looks pretty jammed as you're coming up toward Mount Washington Road. Now, Snyder's okay coming east, but you could see some sun glare delay because it's definitely bright passing Smyrna Parkway. You're trying to get out of Indiana. Eastbound 64 is good. Southbound 65 okay too, across the Kennedy Bridge. Second Street Bridge though pretty jammed. I'm Libby K with 502 traffic.
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1: Play a fun little game, shall we? Called Little Kid or Drunk Adult. Introduce you to Amanda calling us from downtown. Hi, Amanda.
2: Hi.
1: Hi there. Amanda's got brown hair, is 5'3", works at Jewish Hospital, drives a Ford, and is single, but is happy, and it's also looking. So,
3: okay, well, there you go.
1: Just keeping her options. Yeah, keeping her options open.
3: Whatever happens, it's going to happen. That's great.
1: Yeah.
2: Exactly.
1: Yes, right. When was your last relationship?
2: Oh, that's really sad. We're not going to talk about that.
1: Okay, all right. Okay, well, we're not going to talk about that. So we're looking forward. We're looking to the future.
2: We are definitely looking to the future.
1: We're not going to talk about that.
3: No, we don't need to talk about that.
1: All right, that's good. All right, so Little Kid Drunk Adult is where we're playing, Amanda. And Kelly's going to explain how it works.
3: Well, you're going to hear three stories. You have to determine is the star of the story Little Kid or Drunk Adult at the time.
2: Got it.
3: And none of them are you. Yay.
1: All right. So here we go. Here's the first one.
4: I ate an entire cake made out of sand.
3: Tasty.
1: Yep.
3: This is either a dare or to try to impress a girl, maybe.
2: I hope that he's a toddler.
1: Okay, you're gonna say little kid, right?
3: Yes.
2: Yeah.
3: Right. Because yes.
1: All right. So Kelly, you're saying that too?
3: Uh huh.
1: Okay.
4: I was a little kid.
1: There you go. Yes, little kid. Accurate.
4: I was about 10 and we lived close to the beach. So one weekend I went down with a bucket and brought it back home, made this big cake. And when this girl I liked that lived down the street came over, I told her I wanted to show her something. I guess I thought it would impress her. Anyway, worst idea ever. She was grossed out. My mom was pissed. It was just bad all around.
2: He was a little bit too old to still be eating.
3: That's exactly what I was thinking. Right. Yes, we are on point with impressing a girl. Okay. Doesn't he sound exactly like comedian Nick Swardson?
1: Nick Swardson? Oh, yeah.
3: Exactly like Nick. Was that Nick Swardson?
1: It does sound like
3: on
1: it.
3: On our show?
1: That is funny.
3: I'm totally impressed if that was.
1: Okay, Amanda, you're one for one. Good job. Here we go. Next one, little kid, drunk adult.
5: I brushed my teeth with Bengay.
1: Mm.
3: Why are we putting these things in our mouth?
1: Well,
2: definitely drunk.
1: Definitely drunk.
2: Reading the label.
3: Yeah.
2: Definitely just grab the tube.
1: Yeah, grab the tube.
3: I'm on board with that, yes.
1: Yeah, maybe in the medicine cabinet, you just grab something like
3: but
1: that.
3: But you know what? Kudos if that's the case.
1: Too drunk to realize until it hits the mouth, that's for sure.
3: But still worried about oral hygiene.
1: Yes, oral hygiene is very important. All right, Amanda, you said drunk adult. Kelly, you said drunk adult too?
3: I'm agreeing, yes.
1: All right.
5: I was a drunk adult.
1: Yes.
5: My roommate was an athlete in college, and I came home drunk one night. We shared a bathroom, and completely out of it, I apparently grabbed her tube of Bengay instead of the toothpaste. And I didn't realize it till my mouth was on fire.
1: Amanda, you haven't seen any patients like that, have you?
2: No.
1: All right.
3: Okay, that's good.
1: All right. That's good. We literally got a text from Missy who said, I made the same mistake. However, I brushed my teeth with numbing medication because both the tubes looked identical with the same label and everything.
3: Oh, no.
1: Oh, that's great.
3: That has lasting effects.
1: It does. It scars your brain. All right, Amanda. You so far are perfect.
3: Playing the game. Let's go.
1: Yep. Let's try to get this last one right. Here we go. Little kid, drunk adult.
6: I said a curse word on the DJ microphone at a wedding and got in serious trouble.
1: All right.
3: Okay.
1: A little swearing at the
2: drunk adult.
1: Drunk adult, yeah, you know. A little rowdy there at a wedding reception.
3: I feel like it's a kid.
1: Really? All right.
3: Yeah. They think it's more offensive when it's a kid cussing on a microphone in front of a crowd of people, right?
1: I don't know.
3: Probably.
1: All right, so Kelly's saying little kid. Amanda
3: is going to be right.
1: You're saying drunk adult?
2: Yep.
6: I was a little kid.
3: What did I tell you?
1: Little kid swearing on the mic.
6: I was like, 3 or 4 years old. I'm at my aunt's wedding.
1: 3 or 4. I love it.
6: And the DJ thought it would be cute to get me on the mic. So he asked me if I'm having a good time. And I'm like, yeah, it's great. My new uncle is so cool. And like the crowd is cheering. They're eating me up. They love it. And then the DJ asked me if I think the food is good, and I said into the microphone that it tasted like
1: There's not one chicken nugget in this place.
0: That's funny.
6: And then I wanted chicken fingers instead, and my mom was mortified.
0: That is funny. Yeah, chicken fingers.
3: Oh my gosh.
1: Amanda, two out of three ain't bad.
3: The caterer didn't take offense because, again, 3 or 4 years old, right?
1: Yeah, what are you going to do?
3: They have a discerning palate.
1: Hey, Amanda, congratulations. Oh, you got the hookup, all right?
2: Awesome.
1: Yeah, thanks so much for hanging out, for playing with us this morning.
3: You're going to
1: love Holly World. And hang tight. We're going to get a little more information from you, okay?
2: All right, thank you.
1: All right, cool. We want more of your stories, though, all right?
3: Yeah, and by the way, Todd is rolling in on the text line. Tell Amanda I said hello. Give her my number. I am single.
1: No. Did you hear that, Amanda?
3: That's the bonus prize, Amanda.
1: You got people rolling in on the text line saying, "Hey, I'd like to learn more about Amanda." just know you have options. Mama's on the hunt. She said,
3: "We might have just made this a little bonus, like misconnection."
1: That's adorable. All right, Amanda. We'll hear. We'll talk to you off the air. All right.
2: All right.
1: Cool. Hang on.
3: This is great. What a bonus prize!
1: What a bonus prize! All right, send us your little kid drunk adult. All right.
3: Yeah, we need these stories. Otherwise, this bit cannot live.
1: Nope.
3: So if you've got one you think fits the bill, give us a little voice note. Start with a little teaser. Reveal the answer. Finish the story. Email it BenAndKellyShow@gmail.com.

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1: Those socially awkward, misread social cues that everybody deals with in their life. You know, when it's like when a waitress says, enjoy your meal, and you say, you too.
2: Right, because they're not eating.
1: They're not eating. Working. No, yes. They're working. Yeah.
0: You too. You too.
2: Yes.
1: Yeah. Enjoy your flight. You too.
2: Yeah.
1: Yeah. So, yeah. But yeah, people are sharing the times that they seriously misread some social cues. And
2: one of the comments, I thought the bartender said, you look nice. So I said, oh, thanks. And did a little twirl. She repeated herself and said, would you like ice with a scoop in hand and everything?
1: Oh, this is a great outfit.
2: Yeah, I'm not commenting on your outfit.
1: I love it.
2: You want ice.
1: I love it.
2: Your beverage I'm making for you.
1: This one lady thought someone was having a garage sale, so she started shopping. But the homeowner was just cleaning out their garage.
2: Oh, no. Oh, how much for the rake?
1: No, I'm not selling the rake. No, I know. Okay.
2: Great.
1: $5 for the rake.
2: I moved everything to the driveway so I can sweep it out. Not
1: yes.
2: For sale.
1: That's funny.
2: Oh, wow. Got another one. The first and last time I ever spoke in court, I called the judge Your Majesty by accident instead of Your Honor.
1: Your Majesty. That's funny. The misread social cues. Thought my neighbor was my DoorDash driver, and I grabbed her bag from her hands. That must be a new neighbor or an apartment complex or something. Yeah.
2: Something.
1: Hey, thanks. I'll take that.
2: Yeah.
1: I just got robbed.
2: Oh, I was in a chocolate store, and it looked like the woman working there was putting out free samples on the counter.
1: Oh.
2: So I took one.
1: Of course.
2: She was actually preparing a customer's order. They both stared at me, horrified, while I stood there chewing.
0: It's really good.
2: This tastes
0: good. Are you getting some of these? You should. You should, because they're really good.
2: You should get some of these.
0: You should get some.
2: I was trying.
1: I always do the awkward, are we shaking hands? Are we doing the bro hug?
2: Right.
1: Are we doing
2: a fist bump?
1: Are we doing, like, I will always misread that social cue.
2: Well, yes. And it's different now after COVID, because now you don't know. There are some people that are just like, I'm not shaking hands anymore. Like,
1: yeah, I'm still fist bumping or whatever.
2: Yeah.
1: Or I'll go in for the handshake and they'll be going in for the hug. And then it's the awkward, like, okay. And then you kind of move your hand up and you're like, oh, that is my life in a nutshell.
2: Yeah. Well, it's difficult, I think, for everybody, because, like, I'm a hugger, and then I have to assess, are you also a hugger when I meet someone? And so that's always going to be my battle.
1: Yeah.
2: Are we
1: yeah.
2: hugging or not?
1: Right.
2: Are we just
1: right.
2: like standing there waving?
1: And then it's weird.
2: Right there?
1: And then it's weird when, like, if you've hugged someone once, are you hugging them every time?
2: I think you're hugging every time.
1: Or can you switch back to just the handshake?
2: No, I feel like then you've downgraded the relationship.
1: Oh, gosh. Okay.
2: I feel like
1: then you've downgraded the relationship?
2: I feel like that's a demotion.
1: Oh, gosh.
2: Right?
1: You have been downgraded to now just a handshake. Good day. Good day to you.
2: Yes, you're in a hugging club. And then if you're not hugging anymore, I feel like you don't mean as much.
1: Oh, my God. Gosh,
2: I feel like that's how I would take it,
1: because I've done that before where I've hugged someone and then I've shaken their hand the next time.
2: You demoted them. Maybe they're upset about it still.
1: Maybe I didn't even know. All right, we'll take some more of these coming up. All right. 99.7 DJX.
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4: Plenty of sunshine for today with highs in the upper 80s to near 90 degrees for tomorrow, adding in an isolated rain chance, but keeping that mix of sun and clouds and highs in the mid to upper 80s. Then for your Friday, we do see a much better chance of scattered showers and thunderstorms coming back into our forecast. From the Wave News Storm Tracking Team, I'm meteorologist Tawana Andrew.
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1: Those misread social cues that are always so awkward. Marley.
2: Just a few months ago, actually, I was over with my husband at my father-in-law's house, and he stuck out his hand to, like, just dap me up. And for some reason, I shook his hand. And my husband and I have been together for 6 years.
1: He was gonna give you the dap. He was dapping you up, and then you shook his hand.
2: I shook my father-in-law's hand after 6 years of knowing each other well.
3: No, yeah, you're in the family. We're hugging or something, right? Every time.
2: I'm established.
3: Yes, you're established.
2: Yeah,
3: yes.
2: I got back to the car and I looked at my husband and I was like, why did I do that?
1: You're like, why? And good day to you.
3: Good day, sir.
2: Yeah, I was mortified.
1: That's funny, Marley. Thank you.
3: Oh, that's fantastic. Angie in Indiana texted, I asked a couple of people pushing a pallet of water through Sam's for two cases. They didn't work there. They were just getting them for themselves.
1: Oh. Oh my gosh, this one. I was taking an Uber to the airport. The driver asked American, and so I proceeded to say my nationality and entire backstory around it for him then to say, great, American Airlines, or...
3: Yes. Like, where do I drop you off? Which gate do you need? <That's great. laughs> Oh, I got a text from favorite Brad. Went to Chick-fil-A when they started saying, my pleasure.
1: Uh-huh.
3: After taking your order, I thought the girl was flirting with me, and then I heard her say, my pleasure, to everyone that came through, and I realized I was just dumb.
1: Oh, my gosh.
3: Oh, poor favorite Brad.
1: A waiter at a fancy seafood restaurant cut my steak for me and had it on the fork. He was handing me the fork, but I leaned over and took a bite like he was feeding me. The silence was deafening. Thank you. Yes, I will. Thank you.
3: You're my mommy.
1: Here comes the airplane.
3: Oh my gosh.
1: That's
3: great.
1: That's too much.
3: Oh, wow. Oh, gosh. I got into an elevator with a woman who told me what button to press. Mm. I hesitated so badly that I said, sorry, I'm blind. She looked mortified, pressed the button, and I had to stare off as if I really was blind.
1: Oh, my gosh.
3: What in the world?
1: Oh, my gosh.
3: What in the world?
1: That is hysterical.
3: Oh, gosh.
1: That is
3: phenomenal.
1: Oh, my gosh. We got a text from a listener. I went to the doctor, and she did my exam and said, you're a beast. And I said, really, a beast? And she said, no. I said, you're obese.
3: Oh, gosh.
1: And then she said, let's check your ears next.
3: Oh, no.
1: Oh, no.
3: Oh, no. That's like a dad joke. Oh, my gosh. Legit. Oh, my
1: These
3: goodness.
1: Are the misread social cues.
3: Melissa said thought a coworker was going for a hug, but they were just reaching for the printer paper behind me.
1: Oh, no.
3: I basically tackled them with affection. HR witnessed it.
1: Yes, let's hug. We're finally hugging.
3: Yes,
1: we're finally hugging.
3: Just coworkers, we're family.
1: That's funny because Allison, who texted it, said, I'm such a hugger and I almost get offended when someone isn't.
3: Yes.
1: That is so funny.
3: Same. I'm kind of right there with you.
1: Couple more. Those misread social cues. Tony said, congrats to a woman I thought was pregnant.
3: No.
1: She was not.
3: No.
1: I blacked out from the awkwardness.
3: No.
1: Yeah.
3: We never assume that.
1: Wow.
3: Never, ever. Even if it's blatantly obvious, you don't assume it. You wait for them to acknowledge it. OMG. OMG. OMG.
1: Oh, wow.
3: Oh, here's another. Stephanie, I thought a guy was flirting with me.
1: Uh-huh.
3: So I flirted back.
1: Yes.
3: And then he said, trying to set you up with my roommate. Well, that tracks. That tracks, yeah.
1: Batting for the wrong team here. So trying to actually set you up with someone else.
3: You are not my type, but my roommate is up your alley.
1: She's like, oh, well, thank you. Mm-hmm. This is great. Wonderful. Classic misread social cues. Thank you for the stories on those on 99.7 DJX.

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1: Look, those chance encounters with someone could happen anywhere. Could be coffee shops, could be while you're working out, but you don't get a name or number when you do. So what do you do?
2: Well, you do a little typey-typey mom's basement. Send it off to the internet. We find it and shine a big old spotlight on it.
3: When you strike out in real life, you can always try
2: Craigslist Missed Connections.
1: I'll go first. You, okay. Me, and the outlet you claimed.
2: Oh,
1: man for woman, to the whirlwind of caffeine, sarcasm, and barely contained chaos, a.k.a. you.
2: Wow, that's a big description.
1: Yes, you blew into that coffee shop like a rom-com montage and just had thrown up on your morning.
2: Oh.
1: Hair a little wild. Sunglasses still on indoors.
2: Sure.
1: Gripping your mobile order like it owed you something.
2: Yeah, rough start.
1: I was already at the corner table halfway through booting up my laptop when you spotted what you thought was the last available outlet and made a beeline over to my table like it owed you something.
2: Oh, no.
1: Then came a moment I will replay in my head forever. You looked at me, blinked once like I had offended you simply by existing, and said with a dramatic sigh, "Oh, I guess you need this outlet more than I need a man in my life. Go ahead. Use it."
2: Wow.
1: Ma'am, oh. I was already using it.
2: Yeah.
1: And yet somehow, I thanked you. I think you gaslit me into believing it was yours. And it worked.
2: Oh, wow.
1: You were attractive in that probably left her car running but has no regrets kind of way. There was a wildness about you, like life follows you around with a fire extinguisher and a backup playlist.
2: A backup playlist?
1: By the time I recovered enough to figure out if you were flirting, unraveling, or both, please be both, you were gone.
2: It would probably just be unraveling.
1: Vanished.
2: Yeah.
1: Just a half-sipped iced latte and a lingering sense of confusion in your wake.
2: Yeah.
1: If you're out there.
2: Mm-hmm.
1: And if you're free from your to-do list, exes, or emotional hostages.
2: Probably none of the above.
1: I'd love to meet again. Maybe this time over coffee, not combat, and I'll even let you have the outlet. Sign the guy you let use the outlet that was already mine.
2: Yeah, sorry, no, but in her mind, you are just the jerk that prevented her from plugging in. That's all you are. Sorry.
1: That was it.
2: Sorry.
1: That was it. Oh, shoot. It's
2: Craigslist Missed Connections. Well, more thievery.
1: Oh.
2: I stole your yoga mat.
1: Oh.
2: And maybe your heart.
1: Okay.
2: Woman for man.
1: Okay.
2: To the devastatingly attractive man whose yoga mat I accidentally, sort of, stole.
1: Oh.
2: I promise I'm not a criminal.
1: Okay.
2: Or at least I wasn't until Tuesday at 6:15 p.m.
1: That's when everything changed.
2: It was my first time at that gym. New class, new people, new me.
1: Okay.
2: I walked in, spotted a yoga mat, leaned up against the wall and thought, wow, how nice. Complimentary mats. What a thoughtful gym. Wrong. Yeah, it turns out that mat wasn't complimentary. It was yours.
1: Oh.
2: And while you were frantically searching for it, probably thinking some fitness bandit was on the loose, I was two rows over doing deep breathing exercises on your property like a total monster.
1: Oh, no. Oh, no.
2: I panicked.
1: No.
2: I mean, how do you even recover from that?
1: Sure.
2: Do I sneak it back mid-warm-up and hope you don't notice?
1: Okay.
2: Do I walk over mid-stretch and hand it back like, sorry, I committed mat theft. Can we still be friends? Or do I accept that I've crossed the line? And this is my villain origin story. Yoga mat marauder, the Lululemon years.
1: The Lululemon years.
2: While I was spiraling and planning my life on the run.
1: Oh.
2: You came over after class, calm and very charming, and casually said, "Hey, I think you accidentally grabbed my mat."
1: Oh, okay.
2: I was so caught off guard, I blurted out, "I sweat on it." Yeah, like, why did I say that? You laughed, bless you.
1: Oh, shoot.
2: You said it was fine. Uh-huh. You winked.
1: Oh.
2: Then, like some fit, forgiving prince, you walked out of my life with a rolled up mat and half my sanity.
1: Oh, no.
2: And now I'm here. haunted by endorphins. Accidental crime.
1: Okay.
2: And the fact that I never got your name.
1: Oh, no.
2: If you're out there and if you're still willing to associate with a woman who once committed mat-based larceny, I'd love to buy you a smoothie and awkwardly apologize in person. Namaste. And I'm sorry.
1: Oh, gosh.
2: Accidental mat thief.
1: I sweat on it.
2: That is
1: adorable.
2: That is so cute. That's her opening line.
1: That's her line.
2: Not like, oh, was that yours? I just saw that leaning up against the wall. That's what she thinks of. I sweat on it. Like, when you feel it, it's going to feel moist, and that's me, and I'm sorry.
1: That's me, and I'm sorry. So whether you're looking for that lady who just...
2: you took her outlet.
1: Well, yes.
2: Yes.
1: Yeah. Or you're looking for the guy that has the rolled up yoga mat that now has your sweat on it.
2: You're welcome.
1: It can be one thing, and that is
3: Craigslist missed connection.
2: I have hope for Yoga Mat Girl.
1: I

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2: 502 traffic.
3: You still struggle somewhat with residual tie-ups on northbound I-65. An earlier crash before the Snyder. It's out of the travel lanes, but you do have some tie-ups coming in through Brooks. Just be patient. You're okay, though, on I-65 as you head north up in toward the downtown stretch, despite the 65 Central Corridor work. There's debris cleanup southbound side of the Snyder coming down toward Taylorsville Road. I don't see any big jam-ups on that side. It's certainly bright for eastbound travelers, but no Sinclair delay left over. I'm Libby Kay with 502 Traffic.
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0: brother. 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
1: You could bet that, never gotta sweat that. You could bet that, never gotta sweat that. You could bet that, never gotta sweat that. You could bet.

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1: So what'd you do when you were coming out of anesthesia, or what'd you do when you got your wisdom teeth taken out? My daughter got hers out over the weekend, and she's getting better now, but man, she was in rough shape there.
2: She was passing out. Her sister
1: was
2: passing out.
1: Oh my gosh, I know. Everybody was passing out at my house. It was crazy.
2: That's crazy.
1: By the way, shout out to my mom who's listening. She commented.
2: Are the girls okay?
1: No, she said I had an out of body experience from the anesthesia when I got my wisdom teeth taken out.
2: Really?
1: I was at the ceiling watching them being taken out.
2: Oh, wow.
1: Yep.
2: Like you floated above your body watching it?
1: Yeah, that's wild.
2: My goodness.
1: Them is some good drugs. Those are some good drugs.
2: Don't go into the light.
1: I mean, it was the 70s. Come on now.
2: Oh, my gosh. Kyle, I woke up from the anesthesia, asked the nurse if she wanted to be my prom date. I'm 28.
1: Hey, will you be my prom date? Day coming up, prom. That's nice, sweetie.
2: Okay, buddy.
1: That's nice. That's nice. Okay. Why don't you just lay down here?
2: Olivia, I kept yelling, "Free Britney!" in the recovery room.
1: This is wild.
2: Free Britney!
1: The stories of you coming out of anesthesia when you got your wisdom teeth taken out.
2: Tammy, this is solid. Very solid. I asked my dad if we could swing by Taco Bell on the way home because cheesy gorditas heal faster.
1: You know what? I'm just gonna need a couple cheesy gorditas. You know, stick there in my gaps.
2: I'll be instantly better.
1: I think we'll be all right. So, let's not worry about the fact that I can barely chew. It'll be fine.
2: It'll heal it all up.
1: Yep.
2: Good as new. Jason, I called my ex and told her I forgave her for stealing my dog.
1: Oh.
2: I never owned a dog.
1: Oh. you know, there needs to be, I think we all need to agree that there needs to be someone who takes the phone. Yes, takes the phone away.
2: When you make any calls right now.
1: When these experiences happen. Here, we'll do a few more, all right? All right, because we've had more responses than I thought, all right? 502-795-1997. We'll do one more round of what'd you do? What'd you do when you got your wisdom teeth taken out?

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1: Anesthesia stories here. My daughter got her wisdom teeth taken out, and she was had a rough go at it for a couple of days. Natasha said, when I came out of anesthesia, I kept asking for my teeth, and the doctor told me that they incinerated them. So I started belligerently sobbing and screaming, I need my teeth. I need my teeth. Please, I can't be buried without my teeth.
2: Oh my gosh.
1: They came out of my body, they're mine.
2: Oh, bless her heart. Just, you could just, the heartbreak.
1: Right, the heartbreak. Wait, what do you mean? What do you mean? It's like the Jennifer Lawrence meme. Wait, what do you mean? What do you mean?
2: Oh my goodness. Tattooed Mexican says, I've never been put to sleep with any tooth procedure. Mm. I was fully awake for all four times my wisdom teeth were pulled out. The dentist was prying. I could feel the tugging, lots of pressure. At one point, she climbed on me with one knee on my chest. I was 17.
1: Oh, no.
2: She did numb the area, but I saw everything.
1: Oh. Meredith said, I told my boyfriend he was the backup husband because apparently I'm marrying Harry Styles. Okay, that's fun. Got it. Renee said, I fell asleep on the couch with an ice pack, woke up, little brother had drawn eyebrows and mustaches all over my face with Sharpie.
2: Oh.
1: That's, you know what? Mom's got to be like, bro, get out of here.
2: Yeah, no, that is. Oh, yeah. That is especially cruel.
1: Got another message from a listener, not wisdom teeth. That did stink. But when I got my tonsils out in middle school, I distinctly remember coming out at anesthesia. And my mom was taking pictures with an ice pack on my throat, oxygen going into my mouth. And I was just crying. I don't want to have my picture taken.
2: Yes.
1: Which, you know what? Valid.
2: Yes. Valid concerns.
1: Yes.
2: Valid. Please don't let anybody document me right now. I don't need that right now.
1: Mm-hmm.
2: I got another message on text. After a minor surgery, my husband was having a little sticky heart monitor pads ripped off and yelled, Kelly Clarkson!
1: Is that just from 40-year-old virgin?
2: The entire floor burst out laughing. That's what they said.
1: Did you hear us mistakenly quote Friends, thinking it was someone telling us a story, and it was actually a subplot of Friends?
2: I can just do subplots of movies.
1: I can't verify
2: their personal experience. We have this, a trust system here.
1: Yeah. Trent said, apparently I kept insisting I was a dragon and tried to breathe fire by blowing air on everyone.
2: That's great.
1: Jeez.
2: Oh, Leslie, I got mad at the nurse because she wouldn't let me keep my pulled teeth to make earrings.
1: Oh. Mallory said, my son just had to have his two bottom teeth pulled. He was upset. He woke up from anesthesia, said, those were my favorite teeth. Put them back.
2: Oh, yeah. Oh, it's just, again, it's a part of you.
1: Those were my favorite teeth. Oh. My favorite ones.
2: I know. What am I going to do without them?
1: Alicia said, my mom said I cried because I thought my tongue was gone and I was holding it in my hand. Or at least I thought I was. I was so out of it. LOL.
2: Why did I take my tongue?
1: My tongue is in my hand.
2: It's not in your hand.
1: Alicia, it's not. It's not in your hand. It's not.
2: I'm holding it. It's my hand.
1: Oh my gosh, these stories. All right, we'll do one more. We'll do one more.
2: Tom, I begged the nurse not to tell anyone I was Batman because my enemies would come after her.
1: What's wild is this is your subconscious just coming out. Like,
2: yes.
1: This is you,
2: like,
1: still.
2: How does your brain create that?
1: Right, exactly.
2: Yes.
1: All right, those are good stories.
2: Listen, don't tell anybody the Joker's going to come get you. Don't tell the Riddler.
1: Don't tell anybody. All right, good stories there on 99.7 DJX.

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5: Plenty of sunshine around for today with highs in the upper 80s in most spots. We'll watch for a small rain chance for those of you southeast of the metro. Then we head into tonight, mainly clear to partly cloudy skies, temperatures falling down into the upper 60s and the low 70s. From the Wave News Storm Tracking Team, I'm meteorologist Tawana Andrew.
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Was it a burnout? I mean,

0: Kelly, is that going to
1: so well.
0: Is that going to impress you?
1: No.
0: 100%
1: no.
0: Stephanie texts in and says, I'm not sure if this is silly, but in high school, guy I was dating pulled his manhood out just while we were casually talking.
1: I'm sorry,
0: and said
1: what?
0: He thought I just wanted to see it.
1: No. No one ever wants to see that.
0: That's like getting the pictures texted to you.
1: We don't want to see that either.
0: Right. That's not going to. So anyways.
1: Pro tip, guys. That'll never work.
0: So he's my husband now.
1: Oh, no. No, that story never ends that way.
0: Nope, didn't work out for her.
1: Oh, wow.
0: Rebecca said, a guy once told me he could cook, then proudly made me boxed mac and cheese without draining the noodles. Neon orange soup, LOL. Oh, anyway, we've been married for 5 years now.
1: It worked.
0: I love it.
1: It worked. I just need you to try.
0: I just need to see effort. That's all I need. I just need to see some effort.
1: Points for effort.
0: What's the silliest way a person has tried to impress you?
1: No, this might work on me.
0: Oh.
1: Aaron said one time a date tried to impress me by doing magic tricks at dinner.
0: Oh, wow.
1: That's unique.
0: Yes, that is. Kind of like the Phil Dunphy of Modern Family.
1: Yes, however, he accidentally set the napkin on fire trying to make it disappear.
0: Oh.
1: He hadn't worked it
0: yet.
1: Perfected
0: he hadn't worked
1: out the act yet.
0: Hadn't perfected it yet. That's good.
1: Okay.
0: There are more responses to this than I ever thought. That's kind of funny. Silliest way a person's tried to impress you. Tim said, I once had a girlfriend who tried to impress me with her parkour skills.
1: Oh, my gosh.
0: Parkour!
1: Like, jumping all over the place?
0: Yeah, jumped off a picnic table, sprained her ankle, had to hop back to the car.
1: Oh no.
0: That
1: didn't work out the way she wanted.
0: No. That's funny. Like, how does that come up?
1: What's the most random skill you have? Go.
0: Parkour!
1: Okay, let's see.
0: How does that even come up? That is hysterical.
1: Hannah said this guy flexed on me once by saying he could totally handle spicy food.
0: Oh.
1: I don't know if he thought that was going to impress me or what, but anyway, two bites into hot wings. He was sweating, crying, and chugging beer straight from the pitcher.
0: I don't think it worked out for them.
1: No.
0: That's funny.
1: That's cute, though.
0: We'll get to a couple more, but hey, look, you know what? When you're just trying to, like, you're trying to show off.
1: Yeah.
0: You're like, hey, look at what I can do.
1: Yes. Look, I have a special skill set. Blake said, I had a girl once who claimed she only drives stick shift because it's hotter.
0: Oh, okay.
1: So, like a gentleman, I let her drive, and it became obvious this was not true when she stalled my car 5 times, just leaving her driveway. Ha ha. Yes, she's now my wife.
0: Apparently, she does know how to drive stick.
1: Maybe that was a euphemism.
0: Yes, exactly. Exactly.
1: Maybe. That was not a literal statement.
0: Maybe that was more with a wink sort of statement. That's funny. You know what? Put a ring on it.
1: We did.
0: We'll get to one more here from Alicia. Dude at a party was hitting on me, bragged he could...
1: Oh, no.
0: Bragged he could drink a gallon of milk in under 10 minutes.
1: Like, that's going to be impressive?
0: I'm telling you, this could probably work on our afternoon girl, Emily.
1: Oh, 1,000%.
0: She's a big fan of milk.
1: She's a rabid fan of milk.
0: Yeah, anyways, Alicia said, bragged he could drink a gallon of milk in under 10 minutes. Why he thought this would make me fall in love with him, I'm still not sure.
1: Yes, that is my point. Like,
0: he got
1: this was your party trick?
0: About halfway through before puking all over the kitchen. Romance, right?
1: Oh, yeah. No. Oh, no. Listen, you never try something. You're not sure how your body's going to react.
0: Guess what I can do? I bet I'm going to impress you.
1: Here, hold my beer.
0: Hold my beer while I grab this gallon of milk.
1: Chug this milk. sounds like a hold my beer moment.
0: Gallon of milk.
1: Don't do that, though.
0: Oh, my gosh. Natalie, one more slipping in here. There was a guy who had a crush on me when I was like 11, 12 years old. Every day he told me. And one day, walking home from school, he shouted out his mom's van, I was evil, the whole way down the street.
1: Oh, the tables turned when she did not return his affections?
0: Or he thought just play hard to get and she'll like you more.
1: Right. You're evil. I love you.
0: Oh, wow. Okay.
1: Okay, then.
0: That worked.
1: I love you.
0: All right,
1: what a bad boy.
0: What a bad boy. Yeah, maybe he heard.
1: In
0: what?
1: Your mom's van.
0: Chicks really dig a bad boy. All right. What's bad? All right, I'll tell her she's evil.
1: I didn't see the strategy there.
0: No.
1: Didn't sound like it worked.
0: All right, hey, thanks for the stories. 99.7 DJX.

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1: For years, I just ignored this potential content here. You know, when we get a notification from like Nextdoor or Ring, I just kind of roll my eyes and just, you know, dismiss it.
2: I signed up for it and I never look at it because I get like email notifications right. saying, oh, someone in your neighborhood said something. It's right. not my neighborhood. You click on it and then it's like, not my neighborhood at all.
1: Yeah. So like I said, for years, I just ignored it.
2: Okay.
1: Until I just decided to lean into it a little bit. So we're going to take these Nextdoor and Ring notifications and see if we can spice them up a little bit.
2: Oh, boy.
1: Is there a concert somewhere in Middletown? I hear it so loud, and it piqued my interest.
2: It piqued my interest? Maybe peaked? We don't know how to spell
1: or
2: that.
1: Spiked my interest? I don't know.
2: Okay.
1: Piqued my interest.
2: That's great. Hello, neighbors. This morning, our pet pig will be having her hooves trimmed.
1: Are you kidding?
2: It's not her favorite. Mm. And as such, we'll be making some pretty wild noises.
1: Oh.
2: Just wanted to warn everyone. It's just Pancetta.
1: Pancetta the pig? Isn't pancetta Italian like bacon?
2: Yes, I think so.
1: Isn't
2: it
1: bacon?
2: Why not just name it bacon?
1: That's so, oh my God. Can we make
2: That's
1: these
2: fun.
1: Nextdoor and Ring notifications?
2: Just FYI,
1: spicy.
2: If you hear weird noises, it's just pancetta the
1: it's
2: pig.
1: It's just pancetta getting her hooves trimmed.
2: Protesting the hoof trim.
1: Is there anyone out there who enjoys diamond art?
2: What?
1: Does anyone do this besides me?
2: What is diamond art?
1: LOL.
2: Now I'm curious.
1: I don't know what diamond art
2: okay,
1: is either.
2: Just looking
1: it's
2: to
1: just
2: see if we have common hobbies.
1: Right. Yeah, maybe. Yes, exactly. They're using Nextdoor for that.
2: I need expungements done. Point me in the right direction, please.
1: Wait, does that mean for like legal? Like clearing your
2: expunging your record?
1: Your record, right.
2: What did you do?
1: I know.
2: It needs expunged.
1: And then why are you posting it on Nextdoor?
2: Oh my God. Like, hey, keep me anonymous.
1: Yeah, right. You know, a friend of mine needs expungements done.
2: Uh-huh. Asking for a friend.
1: My name is Linda. Retired from career and social work.
2: Hi, Linda.
1: I have 2 children. 5 grandchildren.
2: Oh, wow.
1: I play trivia.
2: Yeah.
1: Love to read.
2: Okay.
1: And do crossword puzzles.
2: Is that it?
1: Linda, this isn't... This isn't Tinder.
2: Is
1: this, hey, Linda, this isn't Tinder. It's Nextdoor.
2: I want to introduce myself to all my neighbors.
1: So first comment
2: Welcome,
1: is,
2: Linda.
1: The first comment is, so?
2: I couldn't just come up with nice to meet you,
1: right,
2: Linda.
1: No.
2: That'd be the polite way to respond. Just not comment.
1: Oh, shoot. All right, can
2: Bless
1: we make
2: her
1: it
2: heart,
1: spicy?
2: She's just trying to meet people.
1: Yeah, we're just trying to take local Nextdoor and Ring notifications and just, like, you know, spice them up a little bit. We'll do one more.
2: Dang it. Someone has put cheese on my car. This is the second time in a week. Anyone know what that means?
1: Second time in a week?
2: Right? Yeah, seriously, who keeps cheesing their car?
1: I got a drive-by cheesing.
2: Yes, there's been more than one drive-by cheesing in that
1: right.
2: neighborhood. Dang it.
1: What in the world?
2: Wow.
1: Oh, shoot.
2: I'd go buy a tarp.
1: Yeah.
2: Or find a house with a garage if you're parking outside.
1: Oh, my gosh. All right. Well, hey, thank you.
2: Oh, somebody reach out to Linda.
1: Yeah, yeah.
2: She wants to meet some people.
1: Right.
2: invite her over for a backyard barbecue.
1: By the way, if you see something funny, send it to us, all right? Ben yes. and Kelly show. Those local next door or ring notifications
2: people
1: that you see.
2: Share interesting things.
1: Yeah, on 99.7 DJX.
3: 502 traffic.
4: We've got roadwork delays that continue on the Watterson. It's technically eastbound. We'll say it's northbound up toward I-71, though. So you'll jam up as you're coming past Brownsboro Road to the 71 northbound ramp. 71 southbound, really crawly, trying to get out of Buckner. Going to catch back up once you're past LaGrange Road. But if you can get on at 329, that's going to help you get around a whole bunch of delay. 65 okay, though, despite the central corridor work. You got two lanes getting by at both directions through the downtown stretch. I'm Libby Kay with 502 traffic.
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1: 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Me and my son listen to it. And I told him this morning, I was like, I'm going to do it today. 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

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Ariana Grande said Petal was gonna sound familiar, and she was right, because the second I heard Big Feelings, it gave me major Be My Baby vibes. 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

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So two shows for the price of one. Yes,

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do. 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Whether you have kids or not, or you're just trying to make it to work on time, consider this your warning. 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I can't.

TikTok is getting way too creative. 99.7 DJX, it's Izzy. Search Peter Parker and watch what happens, because your screen basically takes over. I was sitting there like, wait, did I just break my phone?

Ariana Grande is like, wait, that's not why I'm stepping back. 99.7 DJX. After the rumor mill started swirling that the online hate pushed her to take a break, she set the record straight by saying, this has actually been in the works for a while. So basically, don't blame the internet for this one. 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

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My new toxic trait is rage baiting my coworkers by saying, I wasn't even alive for that. 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
2: 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And I told him this morning, I was like, I'm going to do it today. 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

0: 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Ruckel Regal Parkway, Waterston Trail. We got an accident. It's only slowing things down in that interchange. 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I'm Andy Bass with 502 Traffic.
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14: Do you know how hard it is for a law firm to collect over $1 billion for their clients? 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

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Like, let's say there's three. You don't just pick the middle one, ever. 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
4: Dry week so far, but today we could start to see the return of one or two small showers that could pop on the radar. Most areas will remain dry and a little more humid. High of 89, but the feels like temperature will get into the lower 90s. Warm tonight, around 74 low. A few downpours possible, especially near Louisville and points east as we head into your Thursday. For the Wave Storm Track Team, I'm meteorologist Brian Good.
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Now, I don't know that what they're going to have this year, but as a Hoosier where the pork tenderloin sandwich is king, I feel like I might at least need like a bite of a pork chop sandwich. If the Kentucky pork producers come through, that is. Can you hear me, Kentucky pork producers? We want the pork chop sandwich this year.

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1: We're still dealing with some heavy rush hour delays throughout all of the area, and obviously I-65 northbound and southbound, people are still trying to navigate through the new construction patterns that were opened on August 1st, so that's causing all sorts of slowdowns in between the Waterset Expressway as you make your way up into Indiana. We do have one problem, Gene Snyder Freeway right at 64, slowing things down through that interchange. I'm Andy Bass with 502 Traffic.
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Friday, they're bringing back those obnoxious coffee buckets. 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I want to be obnoxious, too. I mean, more than normal. It's

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Now, Maren Morris called Taylor's wedding a huge dose of hope for love, which is funny because it makes it sound like when you go to a wedding, you're betting on the couple to make it. 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Is that what that means?

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I don't know why, but Miles Smith's stargazing always makes me think of seasonal depression and when we have to live in the dark during daylight savings. 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It reminds me, we're going to have to wait and see if they pass some kind of law on making that permanent or whatever. I could be

Noah Langley's hack to perfect bangs is glue. Unless the internet lied to me, but hear me out because it makes sense. 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You glue down the front of a wig, so why wouldn't she dab some glue at the bottom of her forehead so her bangs stay right where she wants them?

I think I'm okay not spending thousands of dollars to see Zara Larsson live at Lollapalooza. Because I didn't want to be in that crowd. That's not a bunch of sweaty strangers I'm cheering for. I'm cheering for the ones at Louisville Pier Tap 5K. 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

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Now, I told myself I needed to start saving money. But then, today, I ordered a $200 external hard drive so that I could offload the hundreds of videos from my phone. But, I mean, I figured that was cheaper than buying a second phone. So I basically saved money, right? Throwing petals like, do you love me or not?

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1: We are dealing with some heavy rush hour delays on the Snyder Expressway, especially on the southbound side, anywhere from 64 as you make your way down to about 65. The pockets of heavy traffic throughout that entire stretch are giving you extra time through there. Also on the Waterston Expressway northbound, anywhere from 64 up to 71, you got some heavy rush hour delays as well you're dealing with, so give yourself that extra time too. I'm Andy Bass with 502 Traffic.
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I love all the contests. I love the music, and they make me laugh all the way to work.

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0: Yes! 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

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It's not every day we get mixed up with a headline that sounds like it actually came from Florida. Does that make us Florida people now? I mean, apparently there was an alligator just wandering around Jeffersonville the other day.

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0: 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Post Malone just popped on Netflix, but if you don't watch Sesame Street, you'll probably miss him.
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3: Rush hour delays have wound down very nicely, especially on the Watterson Expressway along with the Snyder. Watterson on the northbound side approaching 71. You still got that construction zone to deal with that you're pretty much reduced to one lane through there, and that is causing some slowdowns, so give yourself that extra time through there. 65, you got some slowdowns in between 64 as you make your way down to 71 with about maybe 10 to 15 minutes worth of delays. I'm Andy Bass with 502 Traffic.
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